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2: TSN headlines: while cities and counties across the state debate moratoriums on data center growth, Governor Abbott calls for more regulations. Texas A&M polled over 800 likely voters about who they would vote for if the midterms were held today in the race for U.S. Senate, a dead heat between Democratic State Rep James Tallarico and Republican Attorney General Ken Paxton, both polling at 46%. The fundraising platform GiveSendGo has now closed the fundraiser for Carmelo Anthony family following Anthony's murder conviction. The family was asking for $1.4 million to help with legal expenses, relocation due to escalating threats, transportation, and basic living needs. It's expected Anthony will appeal his conviction. A right-wing social media influencer and pardoned January 6th rioter arrested in Dallas on accusations of making terroristic threats. Cenk Lang was previously arrested in Frisco. His bond is $1 million. With your Texas news headlines, I'm Barbara Schwartz.
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1: Here's your updated forecast on the B. Lows dip down to about 77 tonight under mainly clear skies. Winds out of the south, 8 to 15 miles per hour. Highs level off around 93 tomorrow. Sunshine mixed with clouds at times. I'm meteorologist Paul Trombley in the Butler 7 Media Newsroom. Currently 93.

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1: Here's your updated forecast on the B. Lows dip down to about 77 tonight under mainly clear skies. Winds out of the south, 8 to 15 miles per hour. Highs level off around 93 tomorrow. Sunshine mixed with clouds at times. I'm meteorologist Paul Trombley in the Butler 7 Media Newsroom. Right now, it's 91 degrees.

to San Francisco, she must have lost her way. Posting a poster of Pancho and Cisco one California day. She says she believes in a Robin Hood and brotherhood and colors of green and gray.

San Francisco, I will be Gadgewee. I'll be the Count of Monte Cristo, you'll be the Countess May.

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your heart broken. 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
1: Here's your updated forecast on the Bee. Lows dip down to about 77 tonight under mainly clear skies. Winds out of the south, 8 to 15 miles per hour. Sunshine mixed with clouds at times. Tomorrow, high of 93. I'm meteorologist Paul Trombley in the Butler 7 Media Newsroom. Currently 89.

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1: Here's your updated forecast on the Bee. Lows dip down to about 77 tonight under mainly clear skies. Winds out of the south, 8 to 15 miles per hour. Sunshine mixed with clouds at times. Tomorrow, high of 93. I'm meteorologist Paul Trombley in the Butler 7 Media Newsroom. 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
1: Here's your updated forecast on the Bee. Lows dip down to about 77 tonight under mainly clear skies. Winds out of the south, 8 to 15 miles per hour. Sunshine mixed with clouds at times. Tomorrow, high of 93. I'm meteorologist Paul Frombly in the Butler 7 Media Newsroom. Right now, 87.

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1: Here's your updated forecast on the B. Lows dip down to about 77 tonight under mainly clear skies. Winds out of the south, 8 to 15 miles per hour. Sunshine mixed with clouds at times tomorrow, high of 93. I'm meteorologist Paul Trombley in the Butler 7 Media Newsroom. Currently 85.

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1: Here's your updated forecast on the B. Lows dip down to about 77 tonight under mainly clear skies. Winds out of the south, 8 to 15 miles per hour. Sunshine mixed with clouds at times. Tomorrow, high of 93. I'm meteorologist Paul Trombley in the Butler 7 Media Newsroom. Currently 85.

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1: Here's your updated forecast on the Bee. Lows dip down to about 77 tonight under mainly clear skies. Winds out of the south, 8 to 15 miles per hour. Sunshine mixed with clouds at times. Tomorrow, high of 93. I'm meteorologist Paul Trombley in the Butler 7 Media Newsroom. Right now, 84.

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1: Here's your updated forecast on the B. Lows dip down to about 77 overnight under mainly clear skies. Winds out of the south, 8 to 15 miles per hour. Sunshine mixed with clouds at times. Thursday, 93. I'm meteorologist Paul Trombley in the Butler 7 Media Newsroom. Right now, 84.

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2: Here's your updated forecast on the B. Lows dip down to about 77 overnight under mainly clear skies. Winds out of the south, 8 to 15 miles per hour. Sunshine mixed with clouds at times. Thursday, 93. I'm meteorologist Paul Trombley in the Butler 7 Media Newsroom. Currently, 83.

Well, they got a pet monkey. He likes to get drunk and sing boogie-woogie, and it sounds real funky. 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Sing one, monkey. Here we go. Let's hear it for the monkey. Woo! On Saturday night, they need some excitement.

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0: 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They're closed on Sundays. 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Now, here's your weather forecast for today.
1: Here's your updated forecast on the B. Lows dip down to about 77 overnight under mainly clear skies. Winds out of the south, 8 to 15 miles per hour. Sunshine mixed with clouds at times. Thursday, 93. I'm meteorologist Paul Trombley in the Butler 7 Media Newsroom. Right now, 82.

0: 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They're closed on Sundays. Mineola's home for the perfect burger. Now, here's your weather forecast for today.
1: Here's your updated forecast on the B. Lows dip down to about 77 overnight under mainly clear skies. Winds out of the south, 8 to 15 miles per hour. Sunshine mixed with clouds at times. Thursday, 93. I'm meteorologist Paul Trombley in the Butler 7 Media Newsroom. Right now, 82.

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0: 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They're closed on Sundays. 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Now, here's your weather forecast for today.
1: Here's your updated forecast on the B. Lows dip down to about 77 overnight under mainly clear skies. Winds out of the south, 8 to 15 miles per hour. Sunshine mixed with clouds at times. Thursday, 93. I'm meteorologist Paul Trombley in the Butler 7 Media Newsroom. Right now, 82.

0: 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They're closed on Sundays. Mineola's home for the perfect burger. Now, here's your weather forecast for today.
1: Here's your updated forecast on the B. Lows dip down to about 77 overnight under mainly clear skies. Winds out of the south, 8 to 15 miles per hour. Sunshine mixed with clouds at times. Thursday, 93. I'm meteorologist Paul Trombley in the Butler 7 Media Newsroom. Right now, it's 80 degrees.

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0: 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They're closed on Sundays. 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Now, here's your weather forecast for today.
1: Here's your updated forecast on the B. Lows level off around 77 overnight under partly cloudy skies. Winds out of the south, 8 to 15 miles per hour. Sunshine mixed with clouds at times. Thursday, highs level off around 93. I'm meteorologist Paul Trombley in the Butler 7 Media Newsroom. Right now, it's 80 degrees.

0: 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They're closed on Sundays. Mineola's home for the perfect burger. Now, here's your weather forecast for today.
1: Here's your updated forecast on the B. Lows level off around 77 overnight under partly cloudy skies. Winds out of the south, 8 to 15 miles per hour. Sunshine mixed with clouds at times. Thursday, highs level off around 93. I'm meteorologist Paul Trombley in the Butler 7 Media Newsroom. Right now, it's 79 degrees.

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0: 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They're closed on Sundays. 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Now, here's your weather forecast for today.
1: Here's your updated forecast on the B. Lows level off around 77 overnight under partly cloudy skies. Winds out of the south, 8 to 15 miles per hour. Sunshine mixed with clouds at times. Thursday, highs level off around 93. I'm meteorologist Paul Trombley in the Butler 7 Media Newsroom. Right now, it's 79 degrees.

0: This weather update is brought to you by Zool's Smashburger in Mineola. 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Open Monday 11 to 2:30 and Tuesday through Saturday 11 to 7. They're closed on Sundays. Mineola's home for the perfect burger. Now, here's your weather forecast for today.
1: Here's your updated forecast on the B. Mainly cloudy skies expected overnight with a low of 77. Southerly winds 8 to 15 miles per hour. Highs level off around 93. Thursday, a mix of clouds and sun. I'm meteorologist Paul Trombley in the Butler 7 Media Newsroom. Right now, it's 78 degrees.

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0: 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They're closed on Sundays. 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Now, here's your weather forecast for today.
1: Here's your updated forecast on the Bee. Mainly cloudy skies expected overnight with a low of 77. Southerly winds 8 to 15 miles per hour. Highs level off around 93. Thursday, a mix of clouds and sun. I'm meteorologist Paul Trombley in the Butler 7 Media Newsroom. Currently, it's 79 degrees.

0: This weather update is brought to you by Zool's Smashburger in Mineola. 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They're closed on Sundays. Mineola's home for the perfect burger. Now, here's your weather forecast for today.
1: Here's your updated forecast on the B. Mainly cloudy skies expected overnight with a low of 77. Southerly winds 8 to 15 miles per hour. Highs level off around 93. Thursday, a mix of clouds and sun. I'm meteorologist Paul Trombley in the Butler 7 Media Newsroom. Currently, it's 79 degrees.

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0: 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They're closed on Sundays. 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Now, here's your weather forecast for today.
1: Here's your updated forecast on the B. Highs level off around 93 today under partly cloudy skies, winds out of the south, 8 to 15 miles per hour. Partly cloudy tonight, lows around 77. I'm meteorologist Paul Trombley in the Butler 7 Media Newsroom. Currently, it's 79 degrees.

0: 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They're closed on Sundays. Mineola's home for the perfect burger. Now, here's your weather forecast for today.
1: Here's your updated forecast on the B. Highs level off around 93 today under partly cloudy skies. Winds out of the south, 8 to 15 miles per hour. Partly cloudy tonight, lows around 77. I'm meteorologist Paul Trombley in the Butler 7 Media Newsroom. Currently, it's 79 degrees.

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2: TSN headlines, Governor Abbott directing the Public Utility Commission in ERCOT to require data centers to add power generation to the grid to require them to pay their own infrastructure costs and lower residential ratepayer costs. Texas A&M has polled just over 800 likely voters in the race for U.S. Senate. Texas

0: The Spurs at New York. The Knicks have a 2-1 series lead. And with your Texas news headlines, I'm Barbara Schwartz.
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0: 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Now, here's your weather forecast for today.
1: Here's your updated forecast on the B. Highs level off around 93 today. Under partly cloudy skies, winds out of the south, 8 to 15 miles per hour. Partly cloudy tonight, lows around 77. I'm meteorologist Paul Trombley in the Butler 7 Media Newsroom. Currently, it's 79 degrees.

0: 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They're closed on Sundays. 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Now, here's your weather forecast for today.
1: Here's your updated forecast on the B. Highs level off around 93 today. Under partly cloudy skies, winds out of the south, 8 to 15 miles per hour. Partly cloudy tonight, lows around 77. I'm meteorologist Paul Trombley in the Butler 7 Media Newsroom. Currently, it's 79 degrees.

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2: TSN headlines, Governor Abbott directing the Public Utility Commission and ERCOT to take steps to protect residential ratepayers from the costs of data center expansion. He's calling for the data centers to provide additional power generation to the state's grid and cover their own infrastructure costs. A day after Carmelo Anthony is convicted and sentenced for stabbing Austin Metcalf to death during a Frisco track meet, his attorneys are appealing. Anthony got 35 years being housed in isolation in the Cullen County Jail while he waits transfer. We're getting our first look at post-Texas primary runoff polling. Texas A&M polled just over 800 likely voters in the race for Senate. Texas Attorney General Ken Paxton and State Rep James Tallarico deadlocked with 46% of the vote. Governor Abbott sitting on a 6% lead over

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2: A Smith County jury found a Tyler Mann guilty of organized crime and sentenced him to 30 years in prison. Charles Dwayne Miller, 64, also known as Cowboy, was given the sentence on Monday. Three people have been identified accused of robbing a juvenile at gunpoint at a Tyler apartment. Jeremiah Mackey, Latavian Cumby, and Markeeston Hill were all booked into the Smith County Jail on charges of aggravated robbery in connection with an incident at the Liberty Arms apartment located at 2601 North Broadway Avenue. Starting this week, walking through Tyler will be a little less lonely. Robots will roll through sidewalks and cross streets, testing accessibility across the city. Every day, about 6 to 8 of the robots will be deployed from their mobile charging trailers, allowing them to total 12 miles of observed area per day. A family friend of the White House woman who fatally drowned at Lake Tyler this past weekend has organized a fundraiser for her child. Shelley Snow, 35, of White House, died at a hospital after she was taken there because of a possible drowning on Lake Tyler. This is Cheyenne Palmer with your local news report from the Butler 7 Media Newsroom.
0: 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They're closed on Sundays. 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Now, here's your weather forecast for today.
3: Here's your updated forecast on the B. Highs level off around 93 today under partly cloudy skies. Winds out of the south, 8 to 15 miles per hour. Partly cloudy tonight, lows around 77. I'm meteorologist Paul Trombley in the Butler 7 Media Newsroom. Currently, it's 79 degrees.

0: 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They're closed on Sundays. 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Now, here's your weather forecast for today.
1: Here's your updated forecast on the B. Highs level off around 93 today under partly cloudy skies. Winds out of the south, 8 to 15 miles per hour. Partly cloudy tonight, lows around 77. I'm meteorologist Paul Trombley in the Butler 7 Media Newsroom. Currently, it's 79 degrees.

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2: 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Texas A&M polled over 800 likely voters about who they'd go for in the midterm was today. The race for Senate a dead heat between Democratic State Rep. James Tallarico and Republican Attorney General Ken Paxton, both with 46%. Governor Abbott leading his reelection.

0: 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And with your Texas news headlines, I'm Barbara Schwartz.
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0: A Smith County jury found a Tyler man guilty of organized crime and sentenced him to 30 years in prison. Charles Dwayne Miller, 64, also known as Cowboy, was given the sentence on Monday. Three people have been identified accused of robbing a juvenile at gunpoint at a Tyler apartment. Jeremiah Mackey, Latavian Cumbie, and Markeeston Hill were all booked into the Smith County Jail on charges of aggravated robbery in connection with an incident at the Liberty Arms apartment located at 2601 North Broadway Avenue. Starting this week, walking through Tyler will be a little less lonely. Robots will roll through sidewalks and cross streets, testing accessibility across the city. Every day, about 6 to 8 of the robots will be deployed from their mobile charging trailers, allowing them to total 12 miles of observed area per day. A family friend of the White House woman who fatally drowned at Lake Tyler this past weekend has organized a fundraiser for her child. Shelley Snow, 35, of White House, died at a hospital after she was taken there because of a possible drowning on Lake Tyler. This is Cheyenne Falmer with your local news report from the Butler 7 Media Newsroom.
1: 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They're closed on Sundays. 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Now, here's your weather forecast for today.
2: Here's your updated forecast on the B. Sunshine mixed with clouds at times today, with daytime highs approaching 93. Southerly winds 8 to 15 miles per hour. Partly cloudy skies tonight, lows level off around 77. I'm meteorologist Paul Trombley in the Butler 7 Media Newsroom. Currently 80.
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0: 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They're closed on Sundays. Mineola's home for the perfect burger. Now, here's your weather forecast for today.
1: Here's your updated forecast on the B. Sunshine mixed with clouds at times today, with daytime highs approaching 93. Southerly winds 8 to 15 miles per hour. Partly cloudy skies tonight, lows level off around 77. I'm meteorologist Paul Trombley in the Butler 7 Media Newsroom. Currently 80.

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2: TSN headlines. The Frisco High School stabbing trial is over. 19-year-old Carmelo Anthony has been found guilty of murder and sentenced to 35 years in prison. During the chaos outside the Collin County Courthouse, two people were arrested, one for public intoxication and another on an outstanding warrant for unlawfully carrying a weapon. The state climatologist says this year's drought is more widespread than it's been for the last 3 years. Brutal news for Texas farmers, many of whom are struggling. The city of Corpus Christi is poised to run out of water because of the drought, and on top of that, data center development is sucking up resources that cities and farmers need. A Texas hospital has quite literally rolled out some new workers. Three service robots are now making the rounds at Odessa's Regional Medical Center. And the San Antonio Spurs play Game 4 of the NBA Finals in New York tonight, hoping to pull even with the Knicks at 2 wins apiece. The Spurs got Game 3 earlier this week, snapping the Knicks' no-lose playoff run. With your Texas news headlines, I'm Tristan Ryans.
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0: A Smith County jury found a taller man guilty of organized crime and sentenced him to 30 years in prison. Charles Dwayne Miller, 64, also known as Cowboy, was given the sentence on Monday. Three people have been identified accused of robbing a juvenile at gunpoint at a Tyler apartment. Jeremiah Mackey, Latavian Cumby, and Markeeston Hill were all booked into the Smith County Jail on charges of aggravated robbery in connection with an incident at the Liberty Arms apartment located at 2601 North Broadway Avenue. Starting this week, walking through Tyler will be a little less lonely. Robots will roll through sidewalks and cross streets, testing accessibility across the city. Every day, about 6 to 8 of the robots will be deployed from their mobile charging trailers, allowing them to total 12 miles of observed area per day. A family friend of the White House woman who fatally drowned at Lake Tyler this past weekend has organized a fundraiser for her child. Shelley Snow, 35, of White House, died at a hospital after she was taken there because of a possible drowning on Lake Tyler. This is Cheyenne Falmer with your local news report from the Butler 7 Media Newsroom.
1: 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They're closed on Sundays. 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Now, here's your weather forecast for today.
2: Here's your updated forecast on the B. Sunshine mixed with clouds at times today, with daytime highs approaching 93. Southerly winds 8 to 15 miles per hour. Partly cloudy skies tonight, lows level off around 77. I'm meteorologist Paul Trombley in the Butler 7 Media Newsroom. Currently 81.

0: 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They're closed on Sundays. Mineola's home for the perfect burger. Now, here's your weather forecast for today.
1: Here's your updated forecast on the B. Sunshine mixed with clouds at times
2: today,
1: with daytime highs approaching 93. Southerly winds 8 to 15 miles per hour. Partly cloudy skies tonight, lows level off around 77. I'm meteorologist Paul Trombley in the Butler 7 Media Newsroom. Currently 81.

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2: TSN headlines. Yesterday, a Collin County jury convicted 19-year-old Carmelo Anthony of murder, gave him 35 years in prison. The track meet stabbing death of Austin Metcalf. There will likely be an appeal. Anthony is black. Metcalf was white, and there were no African Americans on the jury. And after raising more than $600,000, the fundraiser for the family of Carmelo Anthony on the Give, Send, Go platform has been closed. We're getting our first look at post-Texas primary runoff polling. Texas A&M polled just over 800 likely voters in the race for Senate. Texas Attorney General Ken Paxton and State Rep James Tallarico are deadlocked with 46% of the vote. The race for governor, Greg Abbott, sitting on a 6% lead over Austin State Rep. Gina Hinojosa. It took most of yesterday, but the city of El Paso has voted to keep an existing agreement with Meta for a data center development, and the Dallas host city media center for the World Cup is officially open. With your Texas News headlines, I'm Barbara Schwartz.
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0: Hey, everybody. Welcome into the Midday Show. Oh, I'm so happy you're here. I've been waiting for you all morning long. We finally made it to 10 o'clock. I'm Mama T, and, well, it's my job to continue on with your good day. I know DJ Ken and Junior got you up and moving this morning. Hopefully, you're going in the right direction. Now they're handing you off to me, and I get to hang out with you all day long. I'll be here with you on the radio until 6 o'clock this afternoon as we work our way through this work day. I'm so glad you're tuned in. We've got a lot of big things planned for you, a ton of fun. And music, and games, and prizes. Yeah, it's going to be a good day here on the Midday Show. So thanks for tuning me. I'm Mama T, and you're listening to T on the B. It's the Midday Show right here on 95.1 The B. Let's get on into this 10 o'clock hour now. Hey, you guys, thanks for tuning in. I'm Mama T on this Thursday. And, well, if you're having trouble with this day, if you're having trouble remembering what day it is, you know, sometimes they all roll right into each other, and they all just kind of run together and you don't know what day it is. I think Joey can help us with this day. Help us remember that it's Thursday.
1: Thursday. Look, if you need help remembering, just think of it like this. The third day, all right? Monday, one day. Tuesday, two day. Wednesday, when? Huh? What day? Thursday. The third day, okay?
0: Okay, it's a Thursday. I'm glad you guys are spending some of your Thursday with me here on the radio.

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The Bee.

Hey, everybody. Thanks for tuning in to the Midday Show. I'm Mama T, and let me just go ahead and say happy Thursday. Whew, don't we love Thursday? It means we made it over the hump, and we are that much closer to the weekend. This weekend, or actually today, I guess, we are only 2 days away from a big event happening in Wills Point this weekend. And we want you to join us at the Wills Point Police Department 10th Annual Back the Blue event. It's happening this weekend, Friday and Saturday at Lester Park in Wills Point. There's going to be some good eating this weekend because they've got the big barbecue sanctioned event. And it happens on Friday is the kids cook, and they've got some different things going on. But on Saturday, June 13th, they've got jackpot beans and chicken and pork spare ribs and brisket. All the cooking event is happening. Well, I guess you go on boat on Saturday. You cook it on Friday. And I think you can set up on Thursday. I don't know. It's a big event. Trophies and awards are at 4 o'clock that day. But something else that's huge that's happening Saturday is the car show co-hosted with Grease Monkey. Now, that is going to be a big one. The car show starts at 8. There's a big S by S parade starts at 9. SXS? I don't know how you say it. But the parade is at 9. The awards for the car show are going to be at 2 o'clock that afternoon. So we are super excited. We're going to get to be there live at this event broadcasting, and we want you to come out and join us. This is a big community event honoring the Wills Point officers, supporting the community, and it is going to be the 10th annual, so it's going to be a fun time. Together we stand, together we back the blue. All proceeds raised will benefit the Wills Point Police Department programs and community initiatives. That's such a great thing. Go look them up on Facebook, the Wills Point Police Department, and you can get more information about the event. Just know that we're going to be broadcasting live, and you guys can come on out and see DJ Ken on Saturday. It's going to be a fun day. Once again, happy Thursday, you guys. I'm so glad that you're spending a part of your day with me here on the radio. I'm Mama T, and I do think I have some more information that's come in on this event. So if you'll hang out with me a little bit longer, coming up later on in the show, we'll talk about the Wills Point Police Department Back the Blue event. We'll talk about it more coming up later on in the Midday Show.

happy spot in your day. 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

0: 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Three people have been identified accused of robbing a juvenile at gunpoint at a Tyler apartment. Jeremiah Mackey, Latavian Cumby, and Markeeston Hill were all booked into the Smith County Jail on charges of aggravated robbery in connection with an incident at the Liberty Arms apartment located at 2601 North Broadway Avenue. A family friend of the White House woman who fatally drowned at Lake Tyler this past weekend has organized a fundraiser for her child. Shelley Snow, 35, of White House, died at a hospital after she was taken there because of a possible drowning on Lake Tyler. Starting this week, walking through Tyler will be a little less lonely. Robots will roll through sidewalks and cross streets, testing accessibility across the city. Every day, about 6 to 8 of the robots will be deployed from their mobile charging trailers, allowing them to total 12 miles of observed area per day. This is Cheyenne Falmer with your local news report from the Butler 7 Media Newsroom.
1: 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They're closed on Sundays. 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Now, here's your weather forecast for today.
2: Here's your updated forecast on the B. Sunshine mixed with clouds at times today, with daytime highs approaching 93. Southerly winds 8 to 15 miles per hour. Partly cloudy skies tonight, lows level off around 77. I'm meteorologist Paul Trombley in the Butler 7 Media Newsroom. Right now, it's 86 degrees.
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Hey everybody, thanks for tuning in to the Midday Show here on the B. We call it Tea on the B, and I'm Mama T. Happy Thursday. I'm glad you're spending a little bit of your work day with me. And I've got some things to tell you on our Hefner Group Insurance Community Calendar. There's some things going on in Van Zandt County that, well, I think you need to know about. So let's go ahead and take a look at our Hefner Group Insurance Community Calendar for this hour. Let's talk about something from Saturday over in Raines County. You can join them and make a difference for kids battling cancer and other life-threatening diseases at St. Jude Children's Research Hospital. They're having a Saddle Up for St. Jude's Trail Ride, Raines County style. It is Saturday, June 13th, $10 a person. Registration starts at 8, ride starts at 10, and you can meet them at the Raines County Fairgrounds. They're going to have a live auction after lunch with so many donated items. So, Raines County Fair Association, and they're having a Saddle Up for St. Jude's Trail Ride Saturday. Now, I want to tell you about something that's happening Friday or tomorrow over in Edgewood. I think this is really very cool. I may try to attend. Teacher Appreciation Day at Heritage Park Museum of East Texas. Now, it's in downtown Edgewood. If you've never been to the Heritage Park Museum, you're missing out. It's really a very, very cool place. Well, on Friday from 9 to 2, there's free admission for teachers and their families. They've got gift bags for some of the teachers. They're doing some drawings, and it's just going to be a fun time to thank our teachers. So, Teacher Appreciation Day at Heritage Park Museum of East Texas in downtown Edgewood. It's tomorrow from 9 to 2. And here's something that's very cool. Also in Edgewood is a free summer and fall concert series. Now, they had one in May, but the next one is Sunday, June 14th, at the band Reeves are going to be playing. The doors open at 4:30. Concert begins at 5. It's at Cheatham Memorial Methodist Church. They're on Houston Street in Edgewood. 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So Sunday, June 14th at 5 p.m. at the Cheatham Methodist Church in Edgewood. Free concert series. That's going to be a lot of fun. They've got 6 of them scheduled. So put it on your calendar. They're doing it like once a month. And for those of you tuned in with a nonprofit, don't forget that our Hefner Group Insurance Community Calendar is a free public service that we provide for all nonprofits where you can get some free advertising for your event, your function, your fundraiser. Thanks to Hefner Group Insurance, they pay to make that possible, and so we want to thank them. But if you're a nonprofit, you should send your information to us at the radio station so you can get some free advertising. It's a big deal. It's our community calendar here on The B. And we'll take another look at it coming up next hour, I guess, coming up in the midday show. I'm Mama T. Thanks for tuning in on this Thursday. Let's see if I can't get you up till quitting time. I've got some good music to help do just that.

0: 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Now, here's your weather forecast for today.
1: Here's your updated forecast on the B. Sunshine mixed with clouds at times today, with daytime highs approaching 93. Southerly winds 8 to 15 miles per hour. Partly cloudy skies tonight, lows level off around 77. I'm meteorologist Paul Trombley in the Butler 7 Media Newsroom. Right now, it's 86 degrees.
0: Well, hello. Thank you for tuning in. 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I'll be here with you on the radio until 6 o'clock. 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
2: TSN headlines. 7 new cases of the new world screwworm have apparently been reported in Texas, though it's unclear right now where they're located. U.S. Ag Secretary Brooke Rollins reminds people the food supply remains safe. Texas is starting to come alive with international visitors here to cheer on their World Cup teams. Many say they're excited to take in the sights between matches, often citing eating barbecue and visiting Buc-ee's as must-dos. Governor Greg Abbott announces millions of dollars in energy assistance funds to help low-income Texans maintain safe and affordable housing. A North Texas couple is indicted in Seattle in a psychic fraud scheme. They allegedly told victims they could help them find love by removing a curse, and to do so, the victim had to send cash so it could be cleansed. The centennial celebration of Route 66 continues in the Panhandle. On tap today, a bus tour along part of the Eastern Roadway and a rally parade through Amarillo with more than 60 vintage trailers. With your Texas News headlines, I'm Kristen Yates.
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Well, hello. Thank you so much for tuning in. I'm Mama T, and you're listening to The Midday Show here on 95.1 The B. Middays with Mama T. Thanks for being here with me, because who needs coffee to get you through the middle of your day when you can have tea? I'm going to do my very best to keep you awake and alert and being positive and productive today in the middle of your day. So hang out with me. We've got some great classic hits to help you do just that. We've got some tips on how to live a happy and healthy life. And we're going to have lots of fun and games and prizes. So it's a win-win, right? Stay tuned with me right here on 95.1 The B. I'm Mama T. I'll be on the air with you till 6 o'clock this evening.

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Hey, everybody. Thanks for tuning in to the Midday Show. I'm Mama T, and let me just go ahead and say happy Thursday. Whew, don't we love Thursday? It means we made it over the hump, and we are that much closer to the weekend. This weekend, or actually today, I guess, we are only 2 days away from a big event happening in Wills Point this weekend. And we want you to join us at the Wills Point Police Department 10th Annual Back the Blue event. It's happening this weekend, Friday and Saturday at Lester Park in Wills Point. There's going to be some good eating this weekend because they've got the big barbecue sanctioned event. And it happens on Friday is the kids cook, and they've got some different things going on. But on Saturday, June 13th, they've got jackpot beans and chicken and pork spare ribs and brisket. All the cooking event is happening. Well, I guess you go on vote on Saturday. You cook it on Friday. And I think you can set up on Thursday. I don't know. It's a big event. Trophies and awards are at 4 o'clock that day. But something else that's huge that's happening Saturday is the car show co-hosted with Grease Monkey. Now, that is going to be a big one. The car show starts at 8. There's a big S-by-S parade starts at 9. SXS? I don't know how you say it. But the parade is at 9. The awards for the car show are going to be at 2 o'clock that afternoon. So we are super excited. We're going to get to be there live at this event broadcasting, and we want you to come out and join us. This is a big community event honoring the Wills Point officers, supporting the community, and it is going to be the 10th annual, so it's going to be a fun time. Together we stand, together we back the blue. All proceeds raised will benefit the Wills Point Police Department programs and community initiatives. That's such a great thing. Go look them up on Facebook, the Wills Point Police Department, and you can get more information about the event. Just know that we're going to be broadcasting live, and you guys can come on out and see DJ Ken on Saturday. It's going to be a fun day. Once again, happy Thursday, you guys. I'm so glad that you're spending a part of your day with me here on the radio. I'm Mama T, and I do think I have some more information that's come in on this event. So if you'll hang out with me a little bit longer, coming up later on in the show, we'll talk about the Wills Point Police Department Back the Blue event. We'll talk about it more coming up later on in the Midday Show.

0: 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Three people have been identified accused of robbing a juvenile at gunpoint at a Tyler apartment. Jeremiah Mackey, Latavian Cumby, and Markeeston Hill were all booked into the Smith County Jail on charges of aggravated robbery in connection with an incident at the Liberty Arms apartment located at 2601 North Broadway Avenue. A family friend of the White House woman who fatally drowned at Lake Tyler this past weekend has organized a fundraiser for her child. Shelley Snow, 35, of White House, died at a hospital after she was taken there because of a possible drowning on Lake Tyler. Starting this week, walking through Tyler will be a little less lonely. Robots will roll through sidewalks and cross streets, testing accessibility across the city. Every day, about 6 to 8 of the robots will be deployed from their mobile charging trailers, allowing them to total 12 miles of observed area per day. This is Cheyenne Falmer with your local news report from the Butler 7 Media Newsroom.
1: 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Now, here's your weather forecast for today.
2: Here's your updated forecast on the B. Sunshine mixed with clouds at times
3: today,
2: with daytime highs approaching 93. Southerly winds 8 to 15 miles per hour. Partly cloudy skies tonight, lows level off around 77. I'm meteorologist Paul Trombley in the Butler 7 Media Newsroom. Right now, 84.
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Hey, everybody. Thanks for tuning in to the Midday Show here on the B. We call it Tea on the B, and I'm Mama T. Happy Thursday. I'm glad you're spending a little bit of your work day with me. And I've got some things to tell you on our Hefner Group Insurance Community Calendar. There's some things going on in Van Zandt County that, well, I think you need to know about. So let's go ahead and take a look at our Hefner Group Insurance Community Calendar for this hour. Let's talk about something from Saturday over in Raines County. You can join them and make a difference for kids battling cancer and other life-threatening diseases at St. Jude Children's Research Hospital. They're having a Saddle Up for St. Jude's Trail Ride, Raines County style. It is Saturday, June 13th, $10 a person. Registration starts at 8, ride starts at 10, and you can meet them at the Raines County Fairgrounds. They're going to have a live auction after lunch with so many donated items. So, Raines County Fair Association, and they're having a Saddle Up for St. Jude's Trail Ride Saturday. Now, I want to tell you about something that's happening Friday or tomorrow over in Edgewood. I think this is really very cool. I may try to attend. Teacher Appreciation Day at Heritage Park Museum of East Texas. Now, it's in downtown Edgewood. If you've never been to the Heritage Park Museum, you're missing out. It's really a very, very cool place. Well, on Friday from 9 to 2, there's free admission for teachers and their families. They've got gift bags for some of the teachers. They're doing some drawings, and it's just going to be a fun time to thank our teachers. So, Teacher Appreciation Day at Heritage Park Museum of East Texas in downtown Edgewood. It's tomorrow from 9 to 2. And here's something that's very cool. Also in Edgewood is a free summer and fall concert series. Now, they had one in May, but the next one is Sunday, June 14th at the band Reeves are going to be playing. The doors open at 4:30. Concert begins at 5. It's at Cheatham Memorial Methodist Church. They're on Houston Street in Edgewood. 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So Sunday, June 14th at 5 p.m. at the Cheatham Methodist Church in Edgewood. Free concert series. That's going to be a lot of fun. They've got 6 of them scheduled. So put it on your calendar. They're doing it like once a month. And for those of you tuned in with a nonprofit, don't forget that our Hefner Group Insurance Community Calendar is a free public service that we provide for all nonprofits where you can get some free advertising for your event, your function, your fundraiser. 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It's a big deal. It's our community calendar here on the B. And we'll take another look at it coming up next hour, I guess, coming up in the midday show. I'm Mama T. Thanks for tuning in on this Thursday. Let's see if I can't get you up till quitting time. I've got some good music to help do just that.

0: 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Now, here's your weather forecast for today.
1: Here's your updated forecast on the B. Sunshine mixed with clouds at times today, with daytime highs approaching 93. Southerly winds 8 to 15 miles per hour. Partly cloudy skies tonight, lows level off around 77. I'm meteorologist Paul Trombley in the Butler 7 Media Newsroom. Right now, it's 87 degrees.
0: Well, hello. Thank you for tuning in. 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
2: TSN headlines. While cities and counties across the state debate moratoriums on data center growth, Governor Abbott calls for more regulations. Texas A&M polled over 800 likely voters about who they would vote for if the midterms were held today in the race for U.S. Senate, a dead heat between Democratic State Rep James Tallarico and Republican Attorney General Ken Paxton, both polling at 46%. The fundraising platform GiveSendGo has now closed the fundraiser for Carmelo Anthony family following Anthony's murder conviction. The family was asking for $1.4 million to help with legal expenses, relocation due to escalating threats, transportation, and basic living needs. It's expected Anthony will appeal his conviction. A right-wing social media influencer and pardoned January 6th rioter arrested in Dallas on accusations of making terroristic threats. Cenk Lang was previously arrested in Frisco. His bond is $1 million. With your Texas news headlines, I'm Barbara Schwartz.
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Hey, I'm Mama T. Let me welcome you to the Midday Cafe. Thanks for joining us for lunch today. I'll be your host, and oh, we've got some great specials planned for you today. And I see here on your reservation that it looks like you've got several people joining you for lunch today. Well, by the looks of this reservation, it looks like we're going to have a great lunch today and some great entertainment. So let's get you seated and your order taken. What would you like to hear for lunch today? Here's a great song that we can start you off as a little appetizer for today's lunch.

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I'm Mama T, serving up all your favorites here on 95.1 The Bee. Hey, would you pass the hits?

Hey, everybody. Thanks for tuning in to the Midday Show. I'm Mama T, and let me just go ahead and say happy Thursday. Whew, don't we love Thursday? It means we made it over the hump, and we are that much closer to the weekend. This weekend, or actually today, I guess, we are only 2 days away from a big event happening in Wills Point this weekend. And we want you to join us at the Wills Point Police Department 10th Annual Back the Blue event. It's happening this weekend, Friday and Saturday at Lester Park in Wills Point. There's going to be some good eating this weekend because they've got the big barbecue sanctioned event. And it happens on Friday is the kids cook, and they've got some different things going on. But on Saturday, June 13th, they've got jackpot beans and chicken and pork spare ribs and brisket. All the cooking event is happening. Well, I guess you go on boat on Saturday. You cook it on Friday. And I think you can set up on Thursday. I don't know. It's a big event. Trophies and awards are at 4 o'clock that day. But something else that's huge that's happening Saturday is the car show co-hosted with Grease Monkey. Now, that is going to be a big one. The car show starts at 8. There's a big S-by-S parade starts at 9. S-X-S? I don't know how you say it. But the parade is at 9. The awards for the car show are going to be at 2 o'clock that afternoon. So we are super excited. We're going to get to be there live at this event broadcasting, and we want you to come out and join us. This is a big community event honoring the Wills Point officers, supporting the community, and it is going to be the 10th annual, so it's going to be a fun time. Together we stand, together we back the blue. All proceeds raised will benefit the Wills Point Police Department programs and community initiatives. That's such a great thing. Go look them up on Facebook, the Wills Point Police Department, and you can get more information about the event. Just know that we're going to be broadcasting live, and you guys can come on out and see DJ Ken on Saturday. It's going to be a fun day. Once again, happy Thursday, you guys. I'm so glad that you're spending a part of your day with me here on the radio. I'm Mama T, and I do think I have some more information that's come in on this event. So if you'll hang out with me a little bit longer, coming up later on in the show, we'll talk about the Wills Point Police Department Back the Blue event. We'll talk about it more coming up later on in the Midday Show.

0: 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Three people have been identified accused of robbing a juvenile at gunpoint at a Tyler apartment. Jeremiah Mackey, Latavian Cumby, and Markeeston Hill were all booked into the Smith County Jail on charges of aggravated robbery in connection with an incident at the Liberty Arms apartment located at 2601 North Broadway Avenue. A family friend of the White House woman who fatally drowned at Lake Tyler this past weekend has organized a fundraiser for her child. Shelley Snow, 35, of White House, died at a hospital after she was taken there because of a possible drowning on Lake Tyler. Starting this week, walking through Tyler will be a little less lonely. Robots will roll through sidewalks and cross streets, testing accessibility across the city. Every day, about 6 to 8 of the robots will be deployed from their mobile charging trailers, allowing them to total 12 miles of observed area per day. This is Cheyenne Falmer with your local news report from the Butler 7 Media Newsroom.
1: 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Now, here's your weather forecast for today.
2: Here's your updated forecast on the B. A blend of clouds and sun this afternoon with highs around 93. Winds out of the south, 8 to 15 miles per hour. Partly cloudy skies again tonight, lows around 77. I'm meteorologist Paul Trombley in the Butler 7 Media Newsroom. Currently 86.

0: and more TSN Sports. We're looking at the Texas Rangers, the San Antonio Spurs, and the Houston Astros. 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
0: The Texas Rangers had a wild affair last night against the Kansas City Royals. The Royals struck first, scoring one in the second, but Texas would take a 2-1 lead in the fourth. Kansas City seesawed back in front with a run in the fifth and sixth. In the seventh, Jake Berger gave Texas the lead with a solo homer.
4: Long hair, long stringy hair flowing out from underneath that blue cap, and the first pitch is hit by Berger high and deep into left. Collins going back on this. He's back at the track at the wall, and it's gone! Jake Berger with a home run on a first pitch slider from the lefty Matt Strom. This game is tied at three.
0: Kansas City answered right back, playing one in the bottom half of the inning. Texas would add one more before the game would go into extra innings. In the 10th, Texas would score two with an Elias Diaz double and a Josh Young walk. In the bottom of the 10th, Jacob Blatz came on to pitch and loaded the bases, but escaped with the win as Tyler Tolbert grounded into a double play. The final score, Rangers 6, Royals 4. The rubber match of the series is today, with first pitch scheduled for 1:10. And with a look at the San Antonio Spurs, here's TSN's Jet Nelson.
5: The San Antonio Spurs fell to the New York Knicks in devastating fashion as the Game 4 comeback by New York marks the largest in NBA Finals history. The final score was 107-106. The Spurs got off to a great start with 41 points in the first quarter, followed by 35 in the second for a 27-point lead at the half. The offense lost their groove from that point on as San Antonio managed just 30 points across the second half. The Knicks drew within one possession with just over 2 minutes remaining after trailing by as much as 29. Then with just seconds remaining and the Spurs up by one, New York forward OG Anunoby hit this putback play for the lead.
6: 1-on-1. Brunson gets it, fires up a three. Shot no good. The tip, it's gone! It's gone! It's gone! With 1.2 remaining, Knicks take the lead!
5: There's only one way to go from here as the series returns to San Antonio, and we know how the Spurs perform in elimination fashion. Tip-off for Game 5 in Frostbank Center is set for Saturday night at 7:30, coverage on ABC. Jet Nelson, TSN Sports.
0: And the Houston Astros took a tough loss last night, falling to the Angels 3-2. LA struck in the first with a solo home run by Mike Trout. The score would remain the same until the fifth inning, when Logan O'Hoppe added another run with the homer. Houston would respond with solo homers by Shea Whitcomb and Cam Smith to tie the game at two and force extra innings. In the top of the 10th, Houston couldn't score a run as they struck out twice and grounded out, and in the bottom half, the Angels would walk it off on a single by Jose Siri. The Astros are now 31-39 on the season and fourth in the AL West. The team is off today before playing the Royals tomorrow, with first pitch scheduled for 7:10. I'm Dylan Moore, TSN Sports.
7: 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I'll be here with you on the radio until 6 o'clock. Stay tuned.

Hey, everybody. Thanks for tuning in to the Midday Show here on the Bee. We call it Tea on the Bee, and I'm Mama T. Happy Thursday. I'm glad you're spending a little bit of your work day with me. And I've got some things to tell you on our Hefner Group Insurance Community Calendar. There's some things going on in Van Zandt County that, well, I think you need to know about. So let's go ahead and take a look at our Hefner Group Insurance Community Calendar for this hour. Let's talk about something from Saturday over in Raines County. You can join them and make a difference for kids battling cancer and other life-threatening diseases at St. Jude Children's Research Hospital. They're having a Saddle Up for St. Jude's Trail Ride, Raines County style. It is Saturday, June 13th, $10 a person. Registration starts at 8, ride starts at 10, and you can meet them at the Raines County Fairgrounds. They're going to have a live auction after lunch with so many donated items. So, Raines County Fair Association, and they're having a Saddle Up for St. Jude's Trail Ride Saturday. Now, I want to tell you about something that's happening Friday or tomorrow over in Edgewood. I think this is really very cool. I may try to attend. Teacher Appreciation Day at Heritage Park Museum of East Texas. Now, it's in downtown Edgewood. If you've never been to the Heritage Park Museum, you're missing out. It's really a very, very cool place. Well, on Friday from 9 to 2, there's free admission for teachers and their families. They've got gift bags for some of the teachers. They're doing some drawings, and it's just going to be a fun time to thank our teachers. So Teacher Appreciation Day at Heritage Park Museum of East Texas in downtown Edgewood. It's tomorrow from 9 to 2. And here's something that's very cool. Also in Edgewood is a free summer and fall concert series. Now, they had one in May, but the next one is Sunday, June 14th, the band Reeves are going to be playing. The doors open at 4:30. Concert begins at 5. It's at Cheatham Memorial Methodist Church. They're on Houston Street in Edgewood. 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So Sunday, June 14th at 5 p.m. at the Cheatham Methodist Church in Edgewood. Free concert series. That's going to be a lot of fun. They've got 6 of them scheduled. So put it on your calendar. They're doing it like once a month. And for those of you tuned in with a nonprofit, don't forget that our Hefner Group Insurance Community Calendar is a free public service that we provide for all nonprofits where you can get some free advertising for your event, your function, your fundraiser. 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But if you're a nonprofit, you should send your information to us at the radio station so you can get some free advertising. It's a big deal. It's our community calendar here on The Bee. And we'll take another look at it coming up next hour, I guess, coming up in the midday show. I'm Mama T. Thanks for tuning in on this Thursday. Let's see if I can't get you up till quitting time. I've got some good music to help do just that.

Hey, welcome into the Midday Cafe. I'm Mama T, serving up all your favorites here on 95.1 The Bee. Hey, would you pass the hits?

0: 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Now, here's your weather forecast for today.
1: Here's your updated forecast on the Bee. A blend of clouds and sun this afternoon with highs around 93. Winds out of the south, 8 to 15 miles per hour. Partly cloudy skies again tonight, lows around 77. I'm meteorologist Paul Trombley in the Butler 7 Media Newsroom. Right now, it's 88 degrees.

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2: TSN headlines. Governor Greg Abbott is calling for more regulations on data centers. He's telling the Public Utility Commission and ERCOT to take steps to protect residential ratepayers from the cost of data center expansion. One day after his murder conviction for stabbing Austin Metcalf, Carmelo Anthony files an appeal. And after raising more than $600,000, a fundraiser for the family of Carmelo Anthony on the Give, Send, Go platform is closed. A Frisco couple has been sentenced to 40 years in prison for operating a nationwide pyramid scheme. Prosecutors say it cost more than 10,000 victims more than $30 million. The Dallas Host City Media Center for the World Cup is officially open. And the largest firearms specialty auction house in the world is offering some pieces of history later this month in Bedford. Among the items is a Henry rifle, formerly owned by President Abraham Lincoln's Secretary of War. With your Texas News headlines, I'm Stephen Pickering.
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Hey, everybody, welcome in to the 1 o'clock hour. And let me say happy afternoon. Yes, we can finally say afternoon. We made it through the morning time. I hope you had a great morning and a great lunch hour. Now, here we are working our way through this afternoon part of our work day. I'm Mama T, and I'm so proud you're tuned in with me. Now, you guys know that in the 1 o'clock hour every day, we take a look at a couple of one-hit wonders. So that's coming up this hour. And of course, we will have a lot of songs that are definitely not one-hit wonders. We'll take a look at our community calendar. We will also talk about some things that are going on around East Texas. So be sure to stay tuned with us in this 1 o'clock hour. I'm so glad you're here with me, and well, I hope your day's going great.

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The Bee.

Hey, welcome in to the 1 o'clock hour here on 95.1 The B. I'm Mama T. And in this hour, you know, we talk about one hit wonders. And this next song, well, this song was one of the first ones that I put on my list when I started making them. And it's hard for me to believe that it's a one hit wonder. It's My Sharona by the Neck. This song, you're asking? Yeah, this song. This one is just a certified banger. But is it a little creepy that it was written by a 25-year-old to a 17-year-old? Yeah, I think that is. But it is one of the catchiest rock songs to ever come out of the late 70s. It's sexy, it's summery, it's danceable. It's a late-century rock song at its best. It's deliciously lowbrow with a banging guitar solo. I think it's a good song, but the 70s were scuzzy, and the Knack took that ickiness and made it into a song of summer in 1979, I think. Let's not forget that this was the band's debut single. The way Figger barks those verses is bound to get your fingers tapping, and it is immediately recognizable, that bass line, which blooms into all those guitars and drums. It's hooky, it's gross, it's perfect. I love it. Good job to the Knack for making such an awesome song and then disappearing into the slimy sunset strip night, I guess. I don't know what happened to them. We're lucky that they gave us My Sharona for sure. And so, too, is John Stamos. Our next one-hit wonder for today, here's the Knack and My Sharona.

0: 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Three people have been identified accused of robbing a juvenile at gunpoint at a Tyler apartment. Jeremiah Mackey, Latavian Cumby, and Markeeston Hill were all booked into the Smith County Jail on charges of aggravated robbery in connection with an incident at the Liberty Arms apartment located at 2601 North Broadway Avenue. A family friend of the White House woman who fatally drowned at Lake Tyler this past weekend has organized a fundraiser for her child. Shelley Snow, 35, of White House, died at a hospital after she was taken there because of a possible drowning on Lake Tyler. Starting this week, walking through Tyler will be a little less lonely. Robots will roll through sidewalks and cross streets, testing accessibility across the city. Every day, about 6 to 8 of the robots will be deployed from their mobile charging trailers, allowing them to total 12 miles of observed area per day. This is Cheyenne Falmer with your local news report from the Butler 7 Media Newsroom.
1: 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Now, here's your weather forecast for today.
2: Here's your updated forecast on the B. A blend of clouds and sun this afternoon with highs around 93. Winds out of the south, 8 to 15 miles per hour. Partly cloudy skies again tonight, lows around 77. I'm meteorologist Paul Trombley in the Butler 7 Media Newsroom. Currently, it's 90 degrees.
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Hey, I'm Mama T, and let me welcome you into the 1 o'clock hour here on the Midday Show. This is when we always talk about some one-hit wonders, and we have a lot of fun with it. And today is a song we're going to talk about by Terry Jacks. Came from 1973, at the end of that year, and it's a song called Seasons in the Sun. Now, what I love most about Terry Jacks' lone number one hit is how singular it was when it came out. I do think it was released at the end of 1973, but this song, Seasons in the Sun, took over the top spot on the Hot 100 chart the next year. Initially composed in the early 1960s, Seasons in the Sun is it's a novel soft rock classic. The song was originally supposed to be recorded by the Beach Boys for their Surf's Up album back in 1970, but the sessions never led to anything that they liked. They just didn't think that they sounded good singing it. So that led to Jacks making his own version and, of course, reaping all the rewards. It's much more mythical than Terry Jacks got all the glory for, really, I think, because Seasons in the Sun was just perfection. And Terry Jacks wouldn't have another top 50 hit in his whole career. I've said this before, but when you make something as whimsical, charming, and perfect as Seasons in the Sun, not replicating that success isn't the worst thing. I'm just saying. But it does definitely qualify for a one-hit wonder. So, today's one-hit wonder we're talking about, here's Terry Jacks and Seasons in the Sun.

Hi, this is Mama T, and I thank you so much for tuning in to my show today. Did you know that America turns 250 years old this year? That's 250 years since our founding fathers signed the Declaration of Independence and declared our freedom from Great Britain. That's not just history. That's generations of grit, sacrifice, faith, and hard work. 250 years. Now listen, if America were a person, she'd be sitting in a recliner right now saying, "Don't touch that thermostat and who ate my leftovers?" But 250 years ago, some brave men signed the Declaration of Independence and basically told the most powerful nation in the world, "We'll take it from here." And can we all agree that took some courage? I get nervous just sending back the wrong order at a restaurant. But here we are, 250 years later, still standing, still free, still arguing about potato salad recipes at the family reunion. America isn't perfect. Lord knows none of us are, but she's ours. Built by our farmers and fighters, mamas and soldiers, teachers and truck drivers. Built by people who believe freedom was worth the risk. You know, when I look at all my grandbabies, all 23 of them, I don't just see the future of my family. I see the future of this country. So as we roll toward America 250, maybe it's not just about fireworks and hot dogs. Maybe it's about remembering that freedom is a gift and a responsibility. And if America can make it 250 years, well, honey, I think there's hope for all of us. Happy almost birthday, America. Here at Butler 7 Media, along with all of our East Texas friends, are celebrating America 250 this year. And we would love to know how your town or county might be celebrating the 250th. Are you having a parade? Maybe you're recognizing your veterans, or maybe church events or historical reenactments. We would like to know. We're on the road to 250, and we want to give the information on your event or function. And if you're a business and you would like to join us in celebrating or saluting America 250, we have a very special advertising package that definitely helps you celebrate and makes it worth your while to celebrate America 250. I'm Mama T. Here at Butler 7 Media, we love America, and I hope you'll join me in celebrating this year. 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Bye.

0: 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Now, here's your weather forecast for today.
1: Here's your updated forecast on the B. A mix of clouds and sun this afternoon with daytime highs approaching 93. South winds 8 to 15 miles per hour. Partly cloudy skies again tonight, lows around 77. I'm meteorologist Paul Trombley in the Butler 7 Media Newsroom. Right now, it's 90 degrees.

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2: TSN headlines. Yesterday, a Collin County jury convicted 19-year-old Carmelo Anthony of murder, gave him 35 years in prison, the track meet stabbing death of Austin Metcalf. There will likely be an appeal. Anthony is black, Metcalf was white, and there were no African Americans on the jury. And after raising more than $600,000, the fundraiser for the family of Carmelo Anthony on the Give, Send, Go platform has been closed. We're getting our first look at post-Texas primary runoff polling. Texas A&M polled just over 800 likely voters in the race for Senate. Texas Attorney General Ken Paxton and State Rep James Tallarico are deadlocked with 46% of the vote. The race for governor, Greg Abbott, sitting on a 6% lead over Austin State Rep. Gina Hinojosa. It took most of yesterday, but the city of El Paso has voted to keep an existing agreement with Meta for a data center development, and the Dallas host city media center for the World Cup is officially open. With your Texas News headlines, I'm Barbara Schwartz.
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Well, hello. Thank you so much for tuning in. I'm Mama T, and you're listening to The Midday Show here on 95.1 The B. Middays with Mama T. Thanks for being here with me, because who needs coffee to get you through the middle of your day when you can have tea? I'm going to do my very best to keep you awake and alert and being positive and productive today in the middle of your day. So hang out with me. We've got some great classic hits to help you do just that. We've got some tips on how to live a happy and healthy life. And we're going to have lots of fun and games and prizes. So it's a win-win, right? Stay tuned with me right here on 95.1 The B. I'm Mama T. I'll be on the air with you till 6 o'clock this evening.

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Hey, everybody. Thanks for tuning in to the Midday Show. I'm Mama T, and let me just go ahead and say happy Thursday. Ooh, don't we love Thursday? It means we made it over the hump, and we are that much closer to the weekend. This weekend, or actually today, I guess, we are only 2 days away from a big event happening in Wills Point this weekend. And we want you to join us at the Wills Point Police Department 10th Annual Back the Blue event. It's happening this weekend, Friday and Saturday at Lester Park in Wills Point. There's going to be some good eating this weekend because they've got the big barbecue sanctioned event. And it happens on Friday is the kids cook, and they've got some different things going on. But on Saturday, June 13th, they've got jackpot beans and chicken and pork spare ribs and brisket. All the cooking event is happening. Well, I guess you go on boat on Saturday. You cook it on Friday. And I think you can set up on Thursday. I don't know. It's a big event. Trophies and awards are at 4 o'clock that day. But something else that's huge that's happening Saturday is the car show co-hosted with Grease Monkey. Now, that is going to be a big one. The car show starts at 8. There's a big S-by-S parade starts at 9. S-X-S? I don't know how you say it. But the parade is at 9. The awards for the car show are going to be at 2 o'clock that afternoon. So we are super excited. We're going to get to be there live at this event broadcasting, and we want you to come out and join us. This is a big community event honoring the Wills Point officers, supporting the community, and it is going to be the 10th annual, so it's going to be a fun time. Together we stand, together we back the blue. All proceeds raised will benefit the Wills Point Police Department programs and community initiatives. That's such a great thing. Go look them up on Facebook, the Wills Point Police Department, and you can get more information about the event. Just know that we're going to be broadcasting live, and you guys can come on out and see DJ Ken on Saturday. It's going to be a fun day. Once again, happy Thursday, you guys. I'm so glad that you're spending a part of your day with me here on the radio. I'm Mama T, and I do think I have some more information that's come in on this event. So if you'll hang out with me a little bit longer, coming up later on in the show, we'll talk about the Wills Point Police Department Back the Blue event. We'll talk about it more coming up later on in the Midday Show.

0: 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Three people have been identified accused of robbing a juvenile at gunpoint at a Tyler apartment. Jeremiah Mackey, Latavian Cumby, and Markeeston Hill were all booked into the Smith County Jail on charges of aggravated robbery in connection with an incident at the Liberty Arms apartment located at 2601 North Broadway Avenue. A family friend of the White House woman who fatally drowned at Lake Tyler this past weekend has organized a fundraiser for her child. Shelley Snow, 35, of White House, died at a hospital after she was taken there because of a possible drowning on Lake Tyler. Starting this week, walking through Tyler will be a little less lonely. Robots will roll through sidewalks and cross streets, testing accessibility across the city. Every day, about 6 to 8 of the robots will be deployed from their mobile charging trailers, allowing them to total 12 miles of observed area per day. This is Cheyenne Falmer with your local news report from the Butler 7 Media Newsroom.
1: 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Now, here's your weather forecast for today.
2: Here's your updated forecast on the B. A mix of clouds and sun this afternoon with daytime highs approaching 93. South winds 8 to 15 miles per hour. Partly cloudy skies again tonight, lows around 77. I'm meteorologist Paul Trombley in the Butler 7 Media Newsroom. Currently 92.
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Hey, this is Mama T. I'm going to invite you to join me at 5 p.m. sharp for our Drive at 5 here on The Bee, where the music is on point and the company is even better.

Everybody, thanks for tuning in to the Midday Show here on the B. We call it Tea on the B, and I'm Mama T. Happy Thursday. I'm glad you're spending a little bit of your work day with me. And I've got some things to tell you on our Hefner Group Insurance Community Calendar. There's some things going on in Van Zandt County that, well, I think you need to know about. So let's go ahead and take a look at our Hefner Group Insurance Community Calendar for this hour. Let's talk about something from Saturday over in Raines County. You can join them and make a difference for kids battling cancer and other life-threatening diseases at St. Jude Children's Research Hospital. They're having a Saddle Up for St. Jude's Trail Ride, Raines County style. It is Saturday, June 13th, $10 a person. Registration starts at 8, ride starts at 10, and you can meet them at the Raines County Fairgrounds. They're going to have a live auction after lunch with so many donated items. So, Raines County Fair Association, and they're having a Saddle Up for St. Jude's Trail Ride Saturday. Now, I want to tell you about something that's happening Friday or tomorrow over in Edgewood. I think this is really very cool. I may try to attend. Teacher Appreciation Day at Heritage Park Museum of East Texas. Now, it's in downtown Edgewood. If you've never been to the Heritage Park Museum, you're missing out. It's really a very, very cool place. Well, on Friday from 9 to 2, there's free admission for teachers and their families. They've got gift bags for some of the teachers. They're doing some drawings, and it's just going to be a fun time to thank our teachers. So, Teacher Appreciation Day at Heritage Park Museum of East Texas in downtown Edgewood. It's tomorrow from 9 to 2. And here's something that's very cool also in Edgewood is a free summer and fall concert series. Now, they had one in May, but the next one is Sunday, June 14th, at the band Reeves are going to be playing. The doors open at 4:30. Concert begins at 5. It's at Cheatham Memorial Methodist Church. They're on Houston Street in Edgewood. 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So Sunday, June 14th at 5 p.m. at the Cheatham Methodist Church in Edgewood. Free concert series. That's going to be a lot of fun. They've got 6 of them scheduled. So put it on your calendar. They're doing it like once a month. And for those of you tuned in with a nonprofit, don't forget that our Hefner Group Insurance Community Calendar is a free public service that we provide for all nonprofits where you can get some free advertising for your event, your function, your fundraiser. 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But if you're a nonprofit, you should send your information to us at the radio station so you can get some free advertising. It's a big deal. It's our community calendar here on the B. And we'll take another look at it coming up next hour, I guess, coming up in the midday show. I'm Mama T. Thanks for tuning in on this Thursday. Let's see if I can't get you up till quitting time. I've got some good music to help do just that.

0: 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Now, here's your weather forecast for today.
1: Here's your updated forecast on the Bee. A blend of clouds and sun this afternoon with daytime highs approaching 94. Winds out of the south, 8 to 15 miles per hour. Slight chance for storms tonight, 77. I'm meteorologist Paul Trombley in the Butler 7 Media Newsroom. Currently 92.
0: 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Thank you for tuning in. 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I'm Mama T, the host of The Midday Show. T on The Bee. We're serving it up all day long. I'll be here with you on the radio until 6 o'clock. 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
2: TSN headlines, Governor Abbott directing the Public Utility Commission in ERCOT to require data centers to add power generation to the grid to require them to pay their own infrastructure costs and lower residential ratepayer costs. Texas A&M has polled just over 800 likely voters in the race for U.S. Senate. Texas Attorney General Ken Paxton and State Representative James Tallarico deadlocked at 46% each. The fundraising platform GiveSendGo is closed. The fundraiser for Carmelo Anthony's family following his murder conviction, the family asking for $1.4 million to help with legal expenses, relocation due to escalating threats, transportation, and basic living needs. A new advertising blitz trying to paint Democratic Senate candidate James Tallarico as a moderate. Backers are hoping to convince Republicans it's okay to vote for him at the same time vote for GOP leaders like Governor Abbott. NBA playoffs tonight, the Spurs at New York. The Knicks have a 2-1 series lead. And with your Texas news headlines, I'm Barbara Schwartz.
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Everybody, thanks for tuning in to the Midday Show. I'm Mama T, your host, and welcome in to the 3 o'clock hour. That's right. I said 3 o'clock. Ooh, we are working our way right on through this workday, and I hope that your day is going well. Be sure to stay tuned for this hour and the 3 o'clock hour each weekday. We have our favorite social media posts that we talk about. We take a look at our community calendar. We'll talk about the contest that's going on and all the games and stuff that are going on around East Texas. So it's going to be a good hour. Hang out with me, and I'll see if I can't keep you motivated and positive and productive in this 3 o'clock hour of your workday. I'm Mama T. I'm so glad you're spending some of your day with me. Stay tuned.

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Hey, everybody. Thanks for tuning in to the Midday Show. I'm Mama T, and let me just go ahead and say happy Thursday. Whew, don't we love Thursday? It means we made it over the hump, and we are that much closer to the weekend. This weekend, or actually today, I guess, we are only 2 days away from a big event happening in Wills Point this weekend. And we want you to join us at the Wills Point Police Department 10th Annual Back the Blue event. It's happening this weekend, Friday and Saturday at Lester Park in Wills Point. There's going to be some good eating this weekend because they've got the big barbecue sanctioned event. And it happens on Friday is the kids cook, and they've got some different things going on. But on Saturday, June 13th, they've got jackpot beans and chicken and pork spare ribs and brisket. All the cooking event is happening. Well, I guess you go on boat on Saturday. You cook it on Friday. And I think you can set up on Thursday. I don't know. It's a big event. Trophies and awards are at 4 o'clock that day. But something else that's huge that's happening Saturday is the car show co-hosted with Grease Monkey. Now, that is going to be a big one. The car show starts at 8. There's a big S-by-S parade starts at 9. SXS? I don't know how you say it. But the parade is at 9. The awards for the car show are going to be at 2 o'clock that afternoon. So we are super excited. We're going to get to be there live at this event broadcasting, and we want you to come out and join us. This is a big community event honoring the Wills Point officers, supporting the community, and it is going to be the 10th annual, so it's going to be a fun time. Together we stand, together we back the blue. All proceeds raised will benefit the Wills Point Police Department programs and community initiatives. That's such a great thing. Go look them up on Facebook, the Wills Point Police Department, and you can get more information about the event. Just know that we're going to be broadcasting live, and you guys can come on out and see DJ Ken on Saturday. It's going to be a fun day. Once again, happy Thursday, you guys. I'm so glad that you're spending a part of your day with me here on the radio. I'm Mama T, and I do think I have some more information that's come in on this event. So if you'll hang out with me a little bit longer, coming up later on in the show, we'll talk about the Wills Point Police Department Back the Blue event. We'll talk about it more coming up later on in the Midday Show.

0: 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Three people have been identified accused of robbing a juvenile at gunpoint at a Tyler apartment. Jeremiah Mackey, Latavian Cumby, and Markeeston Hill were all booked into the Smith County Jail on charges of aggravated robbery in connection with an incident at the Liberty Arms apartment located at 2601 North Broadway Avenue. A family friend of the White House woman who fatally drowned at Lake Tyler this past weekend has organized a fundraiser for her child. Shelley Snow, 35, of White House, died at a hospital after she was taken there because of a possible drowning on Lake Tyler. Starting this week, walking through Tyler will be a little less lonely. Robots will roll through sidewalks and cross streets, testing accessibility across the city. Every day, about 6 to 8 of the robots will be deployed from their mobile charging trailers, allowing them to total 12 miles of observed area per day. This is Cheyenne Falmer with your local news report from the Butler 7 Media Newsroom.
1: 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Now, here's your weather forecast for today.
2: Here's your updated forecast on the B. A blend of clouds and sun this afternoon with daytime highs approaching 94. Winds out of the south, 8 to 15 miles per hour. Slight chance for storms tonight, 77. I'm meteorologist Paul Trombley in the Butler 7 Media Newsroom. 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

Hey, everybody. Thanks for tuning in to the Midday Show here on the B. We call it Tea on the B, and I'm Mama T. Happy Thursday. I'm glad you're spending a little bit of your work day with me. And I've got some things to tell you on our Hefner Group Insurance Community Calendar. There's some things going on in Van Zandt County that, well, I think you need to know about. So let's go ahead and take a look at our Hefner Group Insurance Community Calendar for this hour. Let's talk about something from Saturday over in Raines County. You can join them and make a difference for kids battling cancer and other life-threatening diseases at St. Jude Children's Research Hospital. They're having a Saddle Up for St. Jude's Trail Ride, Raines County style. It is Saturday, June 13th, $10 a person. Registration starts at 8, ride starts at 10, and you can meet them at the Raines County Fairgrounds. They're going to have a live auction after lunch with so many donated items. So, Raines County Fair Association, and they're having a Saddle Up for St. Jude's Trail Ride Saturday. Now, I want to tell you about something that's happening Friday or tomorrow over in Edgewood. I think this is really very cool. I may try to attend. Teacher Appreciation Day at Heritage Park Museum of East Texas. Now, it's in downtown Edgewood. If you've never been to the Heritage Park Museum, you're missing out. It's really a very, very cool place. Well, on Friday from 9 to 2, there's free admission for teachers and their families. They've got gift bags for some of the teachers. They're doing some drawings, and it's just going to be a fun time to thank our teachers. So Teacher Appreciation Day at Heritage Park Museum of East Texas in downtown Edgewood. It's tomorrow from 9 to 2. And here's something that's very cool. Also in Edgewood is a free summer and fall concert series. Now, they had one in May, but the next one is Sunday, June 14th, at the band Reeves are going to be playing. The doors open at 4:30. Concert begins at 5. It's at Cheatham Memorial Methodist Church. They're on Houston Street in Edgewood. 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So Sunday, June 14th at 5 p.m. at the Cheatham Methodist Church in Edgewood. Free concert series. That's going to be a lot of fun. They've got 6 of them scheduled. So put it on your calendar. They're doing it like once a month. And for those of you tuned in with a nonprofit, don't forget that our Hefner Group Insurance Community Calendar is a free public service that we provide for all nonprofits where you can get some free advertising for your event, your function, your fundraiser. Thanks to Hefner Group Insurance, they pay to make that possible, and so we want to thank them. But if you're a nonprofit, you should send your information to us at the radio station so you can get some free advertising. It's a big deal. It's our community calendar here on The B. And we'll take another look at it coming up next hour, I guess, coming up in the midday show. I'm Mama T. Thanks for tuning in on this Thursday. Let's see if I can't get you up till quitting time. I've got some good music to help do just that.

0: All right. Hey, good afternoon. Welcome into the broadcast on this Thursday afternoon. I'm Mama T, and it's time now for my favorite social media post of the day. And let me just tell you, today's post is for all my wiser ladies out there. And let me just tell you, I feel this right down to my very soul. This is all about Mama T today. I found it on TikTok. Lake Hartwell posted it. Oh my goodness. I don't know if it's going to offend some of you, but it is so real. And I've been laughing about it ever since. Not really laughing because it's funny, but because, oh my goodness, it hits home so hard today. Here is my favorite social media post for this Thursday afternoon.
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2: Listen, I don't claim to know how the world works, but I do know you're barking up the wrong tree. Why are you going after them little girls when there is an entire generation of angry and ready to go menopausal women? We're ready. You don't even need to draft us. Just let us know where we need to be and when. We all got minivans. We can carpool. None of us have slept in years, so I'm ready to take the night shift. I'm burning up hot all night anyway. I'm up going pee. Give me a gun and put me out for post. I drink my coffee black as death, so I will not be trying to hunt some Starbucks to get a pumpkin spice latte somewhere out in the desert. I've raised my kids. I'm mad at my husband most days. Let's go. I got nothing to lose. I have so much PTO at work right now. They're trying to buy it back from me and pay me to take more time off. I'm good. I'm good for like a while. You can send me. These little girls don't need to go. They got a lot going on. They have counseling appointments. They're in school. They've got their little boyfriends and stuff like that. We got nothing going on. Gen X women who raise themselves, we are out here ready to go. What are you doing? My husband has sleep apnea. You think I'm not ready to see some action on the battlefield? I've had 2 C-sections and a hysterectomy. I don't even need to take like period equipment, no tampons, no pads. I'm good. Put me out there. I had a cell phone that I had to tap 422 times just to write the words, thank you. You think I can't figure out how to work a gun? I will. You know how they tell young women when they're out and about and they're in danger to find a mom and they'll help you. Let's go. I'm here. I'm the mom. You found me. Let's go. Put me in. I'm here. I volunteer as tribute. Let's go.
0: Let me just tell you, I volunteer as tribute too. Let's solve some of the world's problems as Gen X women. I think we can do it. We've got this under control. So tell me, if you are one of those, you're smiling right now, right?

0: 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Now, here's your weather forecast for today.
1: Here's your updated forecast on the B. Sunshine mixed with clouds at times this afternoon, with daytime highs approaching 95. Winds out of the south, 8 to 15 miles per hour. Lows dip down to about 77. Tonight, slight chance for storms. I'm meteorologist Paul Trombley in the Butler 7 Media Newsroom. 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
0: Well, hello. Thank you for tuning in. 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T on the B. We're serving it up all day long. 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
2: TSN headlines, the World Cup is here, with the first games in Dallas and Houston being played on Sunday. Travel to the state's major airports expected to pick up, with officials saying they will see around a 13% increase in passengers. The state's top medical marijuana provider is suing a group of hemp manufacturers and retailers over high THC levels. The San Antonio Spurs are trying to regroup after a historic collapse in the NBA Finals, blowing a 29-point lead to the Knicks last night in New York and going down 3-1. Tomorrow night, they look to rebound in San Antonio. The Knicks are looking to clinch their first NBA title in 53 years. A Kirbyville man is behind bars after the Jasper County Sheriff's Office say he hit a 10-year-old child with a belt during an altercation last month. And a Tarrant County jury convicted a serial retail thief and sentenced him to 45 years in prison for stealing thousands of dollars worth of Legos. With your Texas News headlines, I'm Austin York.
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Well, hello. Thank you so much for tuning in. I'm Mama T, and you're listening to The Midday Show here on 95.1 The B. Middays with Mama T. Thanks for being here with me, because who needs coffee to get you through the middle of your day when you can have tea? I'm going to do my very best to keep you awake and alert and being positive and productive today in the middle of your day. So hang out with me. We've got some great classic hits to help you do just that. We've got some tips on how to live a happy and healthy life. And we're going to have lots of fun and games and prizes. So it's a win-win, right? Stay tuned with me right here on 95.1 The B. I'm Mama T. I'll be on the air with you till 6 o'clock this evening.

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Hey, everybody. Thanks for tuning in to the Midday Show. I'm Mama T, and let me just go ahead and say happy Thursday. Whew, don't we love Thursday? It means we made it over the hump, and we are that much closer to the weekend. This weekend, or actually today, I guess, we are only 2 days away from a big event happening in Wills Point this weekend. And we want you to join us at the Wills Point Police Department 10th Annual Back the Blue event. It's happening this weekend, Friday and Saturday at Lester Park in Wills Point. There's going to be some good eating this weekend because they've got the big barbecue sanctioned event. And it happens on Friday is the kids cook, and they've got some different things going on. But on Saturday, June 13th, they've got jackpot beans and chicken and pork spare ribs and brisket. All the cooking event is happening. Well, I guess you go on vote on Saturday. You cook it on Friday. And I think you can set up on Thursday. I don't know. It's a big event. Trophies and awards are at 4 o'clock that day. But something else that's huge that's happening Saturday is the car show co-hosted with Grease Monkey. Now, that is going to be a big one. The car show starts at 8. There's a big S-by-S parade starts at 9. S-X-S? I don't know how you say it. But the parade is at 9. The awards for the car show are going to be at 2 o'clock that afternoon. So we are super excited. We're going to get to be there live at this event broadcasting, and we want you to come out and join us. This is a big community event honoring the Wills Point officers, supporting the community, and it is going to be the 10th annual, so it's going to be a fun time. Together we stand, together we back the blue. All proceeds raised will benefit the Wills Point Police Department programs and community initiatives. That's such a great thing. Go look them up on Facebook, the Wills Point Police Department, and you can get more information about the event. Just know that we're going to be broadcasting live, and you guys can come on out and see DJ Ken on Saturday. It's going to be a fun day. Once again, happy Thursday, you guys. I'm so glad that you're spending a part of your day with me here on the radio. I'm Mama T, and I do think I have some more information that's come in on this event. So if you'll hang out with me a little bit longer, coming up later on in the show, we'll talk about the Wills Point Police Department Back the Blue event. We'll talk about it more coming up later on in the Midday Show.

0: 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Three people have been identified accused of robbing a juvenile at gunpoint at a Tyler apartment. Jeremiah Mackey, Latavian Cumby, and Markeeston Hill were all booked into the Smith County Jail on charges of aggravated robbery in connection with an incident at the Liberty Arms apartment located at 2601 North Broadway Avenue. A family friend of the White House woman who fatally drowned at Lake Tyler this past weekend has organized a fundraiser for her child. Shelley Snow, 35, of White House, died at a hospital after she was taken there because of a possible drowning on Lake Tyler. Starting this week, walking through Tyler will be a little less lonely. Robots will roll through sidewalks and cross streets, testing accessibility across the city. Every day, about 6 to 8 of the robots will be deployed from their mobile charging trailers, allowing them to total 12 miles of observed area per day. This is Cheyenne Falmer with your local news report from the Butler 7 Media Newsroom.
1: 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They're closed on Sundays. 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Now, here's your weather forecast for today.
2: Here's your updated forecast on the B. Sunshine mixed with clouds at times this afternoon, with daytime highs approaching 95. Winds out of the south, 8 to 15 miles per hour. Lows dip down to about 77. Tonight, slight chance for storms. I'm meteorologist Paul Trombley in the Butler 7 Media Newsroom. 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

0: Hey everybody, thanks for tuning in to the Midday Show here on the B. We call it Tea on the B, and I'm Mama T. Happy Thursday. I'm glad you're spending a little bit of your work day with me. And I've got some things to tell you on our Hefner Group Insurance Community Calendar. There's some things going on in Van Zandt County that, well, I think you need to know about. So let's go ahead and take a look at our Hefner Group Insurance Community Calendar for this hour. Let's talk about something from Saturday over in Raines County. You can join them and make a difference for kids battling cancer and other life-threatening diseases at St. Jude Children's Research Hospital. They're having a saddle up for St. Jude's Trail Ride, Raines County style. It is Saturday, June 13th, $10 a person. Registration starts at 8, ride starts at 10, and you can meet them at the Raines County Fairgrounds. They're going to have a live auction after lunch with so many donated items. So, Raines County Fair Association, and they're having a saddle up for St. Jude's Trail Ride Saturday. Now, I want to tell you about something that's happening Friday or tomorrow over in Edgewood. I think this is really very cool. I may try to attend. Teacher Appreciation Day at Heritage Park Museum of East Texas. Now, it's in downtown Edgewood. If you've never been to the Heritage Park Museum, you're missing out. It's really a very, very cool place. Well, on Friday from 9 to 2, there's free admission for teachers and their families. They've got gift bags for some of the teachers. They're doing some drawings, and it's just going to be a fun time to thank our teachers. So, Teacher Appreciation Day at Heritage Park Museum of East Texas in downtown Edgewood. It's tomorrow from 9 to 2. And here's something that's very cool. Also in Edgewood is a free summer and fall concert series. Now, they had one in May, but the next one is Sunday, June 14th, at the band Reeves are going to be playing. The doors open at 4:30. Concert begins at 5. It's at Cheatham Memorial Methodist Church. They're on Houston Street in Edgewood. 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So Sunday, June 14th at 5 p.m. at the Cheatham Methodist Church in Edgewood. Free concert series. That's going to be a lot of fun. They've got 6 of them scheduled. So put it on your calendar. They're doing it like once a month. And for those of you tuned in with a nonprofit, don't forget that our Hefner Group Insurance Community Calendar is a free public service that we provide for all nonprofits where you can get some free advertising for your event, your function, your fundraiser. Thanks to Hefner Group Insurance, they pay to make that possible, and so we want to thank them. But if you're a nonprofit, you should send your information to us at the radio station so you can get some free advertising. It's a big deal. It's our community calendar here on the B. And we'll take another look at it coming up next hour, I guess, coming up in the midday show. I'm Mama T. Thanks for tuning in on this Thursday. Let's see if I can't get you up till quitting time. I've got some good music to help do just that.
1: I remember my first love affair. Somehow or another, the whole darn thing went wrong.

Hey, happy afternoon. We are almost at the end of the day, and welcome in to the Midday Show here on 95.1 The B. I'm Mama T, and let's get another tip on how to live a happy and healthier life. And hopefully these little tips will put a good thought in your head. And I've been talking all the time. We talk about going for it and giving it your all and doing everything you need to do to be successful. And this morning, I was thinking about just letting go, how important that is sometimes. And, well, I got a little story for you about how to hunt a monkey. Listen to this. Do you know how hunters of old used to trap monkeys? Well, rather than chasing them up a tree or shooting arrows from below, they'd put a heavy glass jar with a narrow neck on the floor, which had the monkey's favorite food inside. Then they'd just step back and hide, waiting for the unsuspecting animal to approach. When it did, the monkey would reach inside, clench a fist around the food, and try to pull it out. However, the narrow neck of the jar would stop the poor monkey from getting its hand out. It'd pull and pull, but to no avail. There was simply no way to get its hand out of the jar without releasing the food. Rather than letting go, though, the monkey would persevere, refusing to drop its dinner. The hunters would then approach and catch it to enjoy a meal of their own. Don't be like that monkey. In life, to fight another day and grow as a person, you must know when to quit, when to move on, and when to let go of whatever's holding you back. So I guess the moral of this story is, sometimes you have to let go and give up what you have now in order to receive something better in the future. Don't let stubbornness be your downfall. I guess now is when we should play Kenny Rogers, "You Gotta Know When to Hold 'Em." And I just don't want you to be like the monkey. Know when to let go. I'm Mama T. I hope you guys have a great day, and thanks for listening to the Midday Show here on 95.1 The B.

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4: Here's your updated forecast on the B. Partly cloudy tonight with a slight chance for storms. Lows around 77. Southerly winds 5 to 10 miles per hour. Partly cloudy tomorrow. Slight chance for storms, 93. I'm meteorologist Paul Trombley in the Butler 7 Media Newsroom. Right now, it's 95 degrees.
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0: Oh, we made it to 5 o'clock, you guys. Punch that time clock and let's get on up out of here. I'm Mama T. Welcome in to the last hour of the Midday Show. We call it our drive at 5. And if you were able to get off from work at 5, I'm so proud of you for making a whole nother work day. I think you did great today. And so now let's celebrate. We've got some great music coming up this hour. Like I said, it's our drive at 5. Hopefully I'll get you wherever you're headed and get you entertained. So make sure you buckle up and let's be safe. Let's get on down the road.
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3: TSN headlines. A federal judge in Boston has blocked Texas Attorney General Ken Paxton from continuing to pursue a lawsuit against the Democratic fundraising platform Act Blue. The judge said Paxton was retaliating because Act Blue was raising cash for Paxton's opponent in the race for U.S. Senate, James Tallarico. The Republican Party of Texas kicks off his state convention today in Houston. The USDA reporting more cases of the New World screwworm. There are 7 in Texas. Ag Secretary Brooke Rollins in South Texas today for a meeting with ranchers and emergency response officials. In what's being described as a cannabis civil war in Texas, a medical marijuana dispensary suing a group of hemp retailers over THC levels. ERCOT predicting a peak load of more than 92,000 megawatts this summer. Compare that to last year when the peak hit around 83,700. Says the heat could compare to the summer of 2023. The World Cup underway. The first matches in Houston and Arlington will be on Sunday. With your Texas news headlines, I'm Barbara Schwartz.
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Hey, everybody. Thanks for tuning in to the Midday Show. I'm Mama T, and let me just go ahead and say happy Thursday. Whew, don't we love Thursday? It means we made it over the hump, and we are that much closer to the weekend. This weekend, or actually today, I guess, we are only 2 days away from a big event happening in Wills Point this weekend. And we want you to join us at the Wills Point Police Department 10th Annual Back the Blue event. It's happening this weekend, Friday and Saturday at Lester Park in Wills Point. There's going to be some good eating this weekend because they've got the big barbecue sanctioned event. And it happens on Friday is the kids cook, and they've got some different things going on. But on Saturday, June 13th, they've got jackpot beans and chicken and pork spare ribs and brisket. All the cooking event is happening. Well, I guess you go on vote on Saturday. You cook it on Friday. And I think you can set up on Thursday. I don't know. It's a big event. Trophies and awards are at 4 o'clock that day. But something else that's huge that's happening Saturday is the car show co-hosted with Grease Monkey. Now, that is going to be a big one. The car show starts at 8. There's a big S-by-S parade. Raid starts at 9, SXS. I don't know how you say it, but the parade is at 9. The awards for the car show are going to be at 2 o'clock that afternoon. So we are super excited. We're going to get to be there live at this event broadcasting, and we want you to come out and join us. This is a big community event honoring the Wills Point officers, supporting the community, and it is going to be the 10th annual, so it's going to be a fun time. Together we stand, together we back the blue. All proceeds raised will benefit the Wills Point Police Department programs and community initiatives. That's such a great thing. Go look them up on Facebook, the Wills Point Police Department, and you can get more information about the event. Just know that we're going to be broadcasting live, and you guys can come on out and see DJ Ken on Saturday. It's going to be a fun day. Once again, happy Thursday, you guys. I'm so glad that you're spending a part of your day with me here on the radio. I'm Mama T, and I do think I have some more information that's come in on this event. So if you'll hang out with me a little bit longer, coming up later on in the show, we'll talk about the Wills Point Police Department Back the Blue event. We'll talk about it more coming up later on in the midday show.

0: the world.
1: 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Three people have been identified accused of robbing a juvenile at gunpoint at a Tyler apartment. Jeremiah Mackey, Latavian Cumby, and Markeeston Hill were all booked into the Smith County Jail on charges of aggravated robbery in connection with an incident at the Liberty Arms apartment located at 2601 North Broadway Avenue. A family friend of the White House woman who fatally drowned at Lake Tyler this past weekend has organized a fundraiser for her child. Shelley Snow, 35, of White House, died at a hospital after she was taken there because of a possible drowning on Lake Tyler. Starting this week, walking through Tyler will be a little less lonely. Robots will roll through sidewalks and cross streets, testing accessibility across the city. Every day, about 6 to 8 of the robots will be deployed from their mobile charging trailers, allowing them to total 12 miles of observed area per day. This is Cheyenne Falmer with your local news report from the Butler 7 Media Newsroom.
2: 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Now, here's your weather forecast for today.
3: Here's your updated forecast on the B. Partly cloudy tonight with a slight chance for storms. Lows around 77. Southerly winds 5 to 10 miles per hour. Partly cloudy tomorrow. Slight chance for storms, 93. I'm meteorologist Paul Trombley in the Butler 7 Media Newsroom. 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

Hey, everybody. Thanks for tuning in to the Midday Show here on the B. We call it Tea on the B, and I'm Mama T. Happy Thursday. I'm glad you're spending a little bit of your work day with me. And I've got some things to tell you on our Hefner Group Insurance Community Calendar. There's some things going on in Van Zandt County that, well, I think you need to know about. So let's go ahead and take a look at our Hefner Group Insurance Community Calendar for this hour. Let's talk about something from Saturday over in Raines County. You can join them and make a difference for kids battling cancer and other life-threatening diseases at St. Jude Children's Research Hospital. They're having a Saddle Up for St. Jude's Trail Ride, Raines County style. It is Saturday, June 13th, $10 a person. Registration starts at 8, ride starts at 10, and you can meet them at the Raines County Fairgrounds. They're going to have a live auction after lunch with so many donated items. So, Raines County Fair Association, and they're having a Saddle Up for St. Jude's Trail Ride Saturday. Now, I want to tell you about something that's happening Friday or tomorrow over in Edgewood. I think this is really very cool. I may try to attend. Teacher Appreciation Day at Heritage Park Museum of East Texas. Now, it's in downtown Edgewood. If you've never been to the Heritage Park Museum, you're missing out. It's really a very, very cool place. Well, on Friday from 9 to 2, there's free admission for teachers and their families. They've got gift bags for some of the teachers. They're doing some drawings, and it's just going to be a fun time to thank our teachers. So Teacher Appreciation Day at Heritage Park Museum of East Texas in downtown Edgewood. It's tomorrow from 9 to 2. And here's something that's very cool also in Edgewood is a free summer and fall concert series. Now, they had one in May, but the next one is Sunday, June 14th, at the band Reeves are going to be playing. The doors open at 4:30. Concert begins at 5. It's at Cheatham Memorial Methodist Church. They're on Houston Street in Edgewood. 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So Sunday, June 14th at 5 p.m. at the Cheatham Methodist Church in Edgewood. Free concert series. That's going to be a lot of fun. They've got 6 of them scheduled. So put it on your calendar. They're doing it like once a month. And for those of you tuned in with a nonprofit, don't forget that our Hefner Group Insurance Community Calendar is a free public service that we provide for all nonprofits where you can get some free advertising for your event, your function, your fundraiser. 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But if you're a nonprofit, you should send your information to us at the radio station so you can get some free advertising. It's a big deal. It's our community calendar here on the B. And we'll take another look at it coming up next hour, I guess, coming up in the midday show. I'm Mama T. Thanks for tuning in on this Thursday. Let's see if I can't get you up till quitting time. I've got some good music to help do just that.

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I'm Mama T. Let's get behind the wheel of your radio for our drive at 5. Your ride home just got a whole lot more fun.

0: 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Now, here's your weather forecast for today.
1: Here's your updated forecast on the Bee. Lows dip down to about 77 tonight under partly cloudy skies, with a slight chance of rain showers, winds out of the south, 5 to 10 miles per hour. I'm meteorologist Paul Trombley in the Butler 7 Media Newsroom. 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
0: Well, that just about does it for me. I hope that you've had a great day. I hope you had a good work day. And if you're still at work, well, stay tuned. We've got more great music coming up for you to help you get you through your evening times. You can unwind with Smoke Ohana. She's coming up next. I'm Mama T, the midday show host here on 95.1 The Bee, and I hope you've had a great day. Hope you've enjoyed the music we've played for you, had a little smile, a lot of fun with us. Stay tuned. We do it each weekday between 10 and 6. I'll be on the air with you here on The Bee. And as you go throughout the rest of your evening, I want you to please remember that everyone you meet is fighting a battle that you know nothing about. So please be kind. I always tell people that kindness is just love with its work boots on. Yeah, think about that for just a minute. I love all of you, and I hope you have a great evening. Stay tuned. We've got lots coming up for you here on The Bee, and I'll be back in the morning at 10. See you then.

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2: TSN headlines, Governor Abbott directing the Public Utility Commission in ERCOT to require data centers to add power generation to the grid to require them to pay their own infrastructure costs and lower residential ratepayer costs. Texas A&M has polled just over 800 likely voters in the race for U.S. Senate. Texas Attorney General Ken Paxton and State Representative James Tallarico deadlocked at 46% each. The fundraising platform GiveSendGo has closed the fundraiser for Carmelo Anthony's family following his murder conviction. The family asking for $1.4 million to help with legal expenses, relocation due to escalating threats, transportation, basic living needs. A new advertising blitz trying to paint Democratic Senate candidate James Tallarico as a moderate. Backers are hoping to convince Republicans it's okay to vote for him at the same time vote for GOP leaders like Governor Abbott. NBA playoffs tonight, the Spurs at New York. The Knicks have a 2-1 series lead. And with your Texas news headlines, I'm Barbara Schwartz.
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0: 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Now, here's your weather forecast for today.
1: Here's your updated forecast on the Bee. Lows dip down to about 77 tonight under partly cloudy skies, with a slight chance of rain showers, winds out of the south, 5 to 10 miles per hour. I'm meteorologist Paul Trombley in the Butler 7 Media Newsroom. Currently, it's 94 degrees.

0: 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They're closed on Sundays. 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Now, here's your weather forecast for today.
1: Here's your updated forecast on the Bee. Lows dip down to about 77 tonight under partly cloudy skies, with a slight chance of rain showers, winds out of the south, 5 to 10 miles per hour. I'm meteorologist Paul Trombley in the Butler 7 Media Newsroom. Right now, it's 92 degrees.

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3: TSN headlines, Governor Abbott directing the Public Utility Commission in ERCOT to require data centers to add power generation to the grid to require them to pay their own infrastructure costs and lower residential ratepayer costs. Texas A&M has polled just over 800 likely voters in the race for U.S. Senate. Texas Attorney General Ken Paxton and State Representative James Tallarico deadlocked at 46% each. The fundraising platform GiveSendGo has closed the fundraiser for Carmelo Anthony's family following his murder conviction. 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A new advertising blitz trying to paint Democratic Senate candidate James Tallarico as a moderate. Backers are hoping to convince Republicans it's okay to vote for him. At the same time, vote for GOP leaders like Governor Abbott. NBA playoffs tonight. The Spurs at New York. The Knicks have a 2-1 series lead. And with your Texas news headlines, I'm Barbara Schwartz.
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